Let's get the party started. See you at the bar, you was hardly talking. That's when I knew that your heart was scarring. Friends to lovers need a part to star in. Like, wait, babe, let me

coming me. I never hate that guy. I just free. But then I can see my routine, it's naughty. I'm a slim, you're not bad with this, I'm a carry.